0: Yo, man.
1: Yo.
0: Open up, man.
1: Yo, what do you want, man?
0: My girl just caught me.
1: You made her catch you?
0: I don't know how I let this happen.
1: With who?
0: The girl next door, you know?
1: Man.
0: I don't know what to do.
1: Said it wasn't you.

0: to you, or does home become an indefinable concept when you're on the road so much?
1: That's a great question. Home can become a bit of an indefinable concept. You can start to call the venue home. If I'm out exploring in the city like I was today, I was like, yeah, I'm heading home now. Like, it just slips out. But I'm really just going back to the venue 4,000 miles away from my home. But home is extremely important to us. Very important. I read the local newspaper every morning, you know, to see what's going on. And

girl, she worth the bowl. She break it down, she take it low. She's fine as hell, she's about the dough. Doing a thing right on the floor. And money, money she making. Look at the way she's shaking. Make you wanna touch her, wanna taste her. Have you lusting for her? Don't crazy face it.